0: because the vandals took the handle.
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3: Hello, I'm Lewis Donaldson. An expert in intelligence and counterterrorism says far-right extremists will use any opportunity they can to align their extremism with broader public debates. The Royal Commission on Anti-Semitism and Social Cohesion is looking at causes, influences, and

Well, whether you're standing back there, you're in the middle, you're right up front, or you're standing over there waiting for the next band, sing as loud as you fucking can. Step down!